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For the first time in Lebanon, after his success worldwide and his collaboration with Disney, Mori Hatem is coming home. One night, one stage, one concert.

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1: For the first time in Lebanon, after his success worldwide and his collaboration with Disney, Mori Hatem is coming home. One night, one stage, one concert. October 17th at Beirut Theater.

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For the first time in Lebanon, after his success worldwide and his collaboration with Disney, Mori Hatem is coming home. One night, one stage, one

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1: 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One night, one stage, one concert.

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1: 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One night, one stage, one concert.